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Belvedere Cemetery and Funeral Complex in Centerville is hosting a Grief and Grace Wellness Retreat on Tuesday, July 7th from 10 a.m. to 1 p.m. This is a unique half-day retreat, and it's designed to help people navigate grief and life's challenges through a combination of emotional support and restorative wellness practices. The program will be led by grief counselor and speaker Zita Maharaj, who, by the way, is a friend of mine. Love her. She says grief affects not only our hearts and our minds, but our bodies as well. Participants will enjoy guided meditation, reflective journaling, mindful walking, immersive sound healing, restorative massage experiences, and opportunities to connect with others in the compassionate and supportive environment. To top it all off, there's a nourishing meal also included. 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The retreat takes place at Belvedere Cemetery and Funeral Complex, located on the Trans-Canada Highway in Centerville. 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That's Grief and Grace, a morning dedicated to healing, reflection, and renewal, happening July 7th in Centerville.

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0: Your favorites growing up. I'm walking on sunshine. Your favorite new favorites. Oh my, you're taking me out of the ordinary. And everything in between. I can't stop the feeling. 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
1: Early morning, I got Mona Lisa by my side. What's the story behind that devious smile?

Indigenous history and connection to the land. I didn't realize all this, so it's quite interesting. I'm Rhonda Massad for Light 106.7. Formerly known as Parc Lalonde, the park overlooking the St. Lawrence River is now called Kanyenkehá, or Mohawk word meaning the tip of the land. The park was officially inaugurated earlier this month in a ceremony that celebrated culture, history, and reconciliation. Community members gathered alongside representatives from Kanyenkehá and neighboring municipalities to mark the occasion. One of the unique features of the site is an educational plaque that includes a QR code. So imagine you're there, we all have our phones, visitors can scan it to hear the proper pronunciation and learn more about the meaning behind the name and its cultural significance. The location was chosen because of its importance along the river, which has long served as a vital route for travel, trade, and connection for Indigenous people. The inauguration also included the planting of a white pine tree, a traditional symbol of peace and unity. Maybe we should all put that on our lawn. Participants placed tobacco in the ground before the tree was planted, sharing personal reflections and hope for the future. St. Anne de Bellevue Mayor Michel Boudreau was there, and he says the project reflects the city's commitment to bringing people together and encouraging greater understanding between cultures. He believes learning about different traditions and histories creates opportunities for connection and helps build a stronger community. Today, Kanyenkehá stands as more than just a park. It's a place where residents and visitors can enjoy the beauty of the waterfront while also reflecting on the rich Indigenous heritage that has shaped this region for generations. Next time you're in St. Anne, take a moment to visit and discover the story behind its beautiful name. I'm Rhonda Massad for Light 106.7.

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0: Garlic lovers, foodies, and families are invited to mark their calendars for one of West Town's most popular summer traditions. I'm Rhonda Massad for Light 106.7 with your community update. The 18th annual St. Anne de Bellevue Garlic Festival will take place on Saturday, August 22nd from 9 a.m. to 4 p.m. I want you to mark your calendars because it will take place at the park along the waterfront in St. Anne de Bellevue. As the first garlic festival ever established in Quebec, this free community event has grown into a beloved annual tradition, attracting thousands of visitors each year from across the region. I have literally been part of the judging of this particular event. It is fantastic. It's fun. It's really interactive. Festival goers can browse through 23 garlic vendors offering everything from fresh garlic bulbs, braided garlic, to garlic salt, pesto, and even black garlic, a naturally caramelized specialty prized by chefs and garlic enthusiasts alike. But the festival is about more than garlic. Visitors can also enjoy live music throughout the day, featuring local performers playing folk, jazz, blues, pop, you name it, we got it. An artisan market will showcase handmade jewelry, pottery, natural beauty products, and other unique creations from local makers. Returning this year for popular garlic grand tour, a culinary experience that allows participants to sample garlic-inspired creations from participating local restaurants. So the yum is on, people. There are contests and whatnot, and additional details will be announced in the coming weeks. The festival also gives back to the community. Proceeds from the community raffle will support local food assistance organizations, including the St. Anne Food Bank, as well as St. George's Church Food Bank and the West Island Mission. Admission is free. Parking is available at municipal lots. John Abbott College has a surplus of space for us during this thing, so you can park there and shuttle in. And the St. Anne train station, and don't forget about that REM. Visitors can also take advantage of free public transit connections from the REM, so don't forget about her. For updates and festival info, visit marchésaintanne.ca. That's the 18th annual St. Anne de Bellevue Garlic Festival happening August 22nd. A celebration of local agriculture, great food, live entertainment, and community spirit. I hope to see you there.
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Are you looking for ways to celebrate Canada Day next week in around the Montreal area? There are plenty of family-friendly activities happening across the city on July 1st. Stay tuned and take notes, people. I'm Rhonda Massad for Light 106.7, and I'm here with your community update. One of the biggest celebrations taking place is happening at the Old Port of Montreal, where visitors can enjoy live entertainment, family activities, cultural performances, and traditional Canada Day cake. The historic waterfront offers a festive atmosphere and beautiful views of the city. Every city seems to have something going on. If you're looking for something active, consider spending the day exploring Mount Royal Park. Pack a picnic, enjoy a walk to the lookout, or simply relax and take one of the best views of Montreal home with you when you take a little pic. Families with young children may want to visit the Montreal Science Centre, where interactive exhibits and special programming make for fun and educational outings. For food lovers, hello, this is where I fit in. Many neighborhoods throughout Montreal will be hosting outdoor markets, food trucks, and special Canada Day menus. I just love going out, being a part of all those special markets. It's a great opportunity to sample local flavors and support small business. If you prefer the outdoors, rent a bike and explore Montreal's extensive cycling network. Take a stroll. No political commentaire there, people. Take a stroll along the Lachine Canal, or enjoy a day at one of the city's many parks and green spaces. Don't forget about the West Island. Seriously, don't forget about her. Communities throughout the area often feature local festivities, community gatherings, waterfront walks, and family activities that make for a relaxing way to celebrate the holiday closer to home. I know Pointe Claire will be having their fireworks. Dollard Des Ormes was up to some stuff too. Pierrefonds always. There's a big festival going on there. Whether you're enjoying live music, exploring a local market, spending time with family, or simply soaking up the summer sunshine, Canada Day is a wonderful opportunity to celebrate what makes our communities so special. From all of us here at Light 106.7, we wish you a safe, happy, and memorable Canada Day next week. Enjoy the festivities next week and stay safe.

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Hey, good morning. It's Anna Almeida in for Richard. So I'll be hanging out with you for the next little while. You're listening to Light, and that was Virginia to Vegas with Lights Out. So can you believe that this is the final weekend of June, the final Saturday of the month? Like, where has time

Good morning. You're listening to Light, and that is Golden. It's Anna. I hope your Saturday is off to a great start. I know finding work has been really tricky, especially for young ones. Getting a part-time job hasn't been easy, but Spirit Halloween wants to help you out. I got all the details coming up.

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1: When I first saw you.

Love her and love that song. That Shania Twain, "You're Still the One" on Light. Good morning, it's Anna. So I just told you that Spirit Halloween, if you're looking for work, could be a great answer because they are hiring 52,000 seasonal workers across Canada and the U.S. ahead of Halloween. So if you're a Halloween lover, there is a bonus to this, okay? They are also offering new employees a 30% merchandise discount. So something to keep in mind.

Michael Jackson, The Way You Make Me Feel on Light. It's Anna, and there's so many good shows out. I mean, people constantly recommending you should check this out, you should see this. The one that I really got into, and not that long ago, is Dutton Ranch. It's the spinoff from Yellowstone, which I love too. So I'm really happy to let you know, if you're also a fan, that Paramount Plus has renewed it for a second season. I guess the first episode of Dutton Ranch did so well, it brought in 13 million viewers, which is incredible, and it's been steady ever since. So yeah, season two is coming our way, so I can't wait to see what happens to Beth and Rip next season.

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Maroon 5 and Christina Aguilera with Moves Like Jagger on Light at Santa. Such a fun song still, right? One of those tracks you can't help but sing along to. And maybe you just started singing at the top of your lungs to that song and you have a pet nearby. How do they react? Do they like when you sing to them? I sing to Maxie all the time, my dog, and it looks like there's more of us out there who do this, all right? So according to Pet Helpful, they did a survey and they found that 63% of dog owners actually sing to their pets. And they found that 28% say music helps calm their dogs down. That I believe, not so much when I sing, but when I do leave the radio and I leave the TV on, if I'm going out, I just want Max to have some music in the background to enjoy it. Also, they found that 17% of dog playlists, because that's

It's Hannah and Rob Thomas with Smooth on Light. It's Anna. Thanks for having me on your weekend. When it comes to money, can I ask you, how do you feel when somebody brings up that topic in a discussion? Are you comfortable talking about money? You know, are you okay with saying how much you make, that sort of thing? Because I know it's not easy. It's a personal choice, but it does make some people feel uncomfortable. And actually, it's more common than you think. So Fidelity did a survey and they found that half of people actually avoid talking about money so they could prevent arguments. Totally makes sense. It's not for everyone, right? And in the survey, they also found that 42% of couples actually have combined finances. So one bank account handling everything. And younger adults are actually more likely to keep separate accounts, which is interesting. So what do you

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1: One wrong move can change everything. 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After an accident, gruff retiree Garfield Lyons is recovering alone in Parry Sound until his estranged 14-year-old grandson suddenly arrives needing a place to stay. With a no-nonsense nurse pushing him along, Garfield faces family wounds, generational clashes, and an unexpected chance at connection. 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

Hey, happy Saturday morning. It's Anna in for Richard. Happy to be with you. Britney Spears. Well, if you're a fan or not, just interested in her life because her life has been quite interesting up until this point. Anyways, there could be a biopic in the works, and Margot Robbie is reportedly being considered to play Britney Spears in the film. Can you believe that? So the film would be based on Britney's memoir, The Woman in Me. No casting decisions have been confirmed, but that would be incredible. Here's Britney right now with Baby One More Time on Light.

live for Barney Bentall on Light. And hey, that leads me to this next story perfectly. So a woman named Margaret Ham, she's from England. She turns 100 years old today. So that is amazing. And she opened up about her secret to a long life. And she says it's this: 20 to 40 cigarettes a day, tea by the gallon, and marmalade. She also lives on her own, and she makes sure that her favorite biscuits have at least an inch of butter on them. And that is her secret to longevity. So to her, amazing. Congratulations and happy birthday, Margaret Ham, 100 years young today.

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right there with Powerless on Light. Hey, it's Saturday afternoon. It's Ann Almeida. And if you're thinking, what should I pick up and try? Well, how about the French fry ice cream? I guess it's back. It's trending again for the summer. So when it first came out back in 2024, because it's a mix of sweet and salty. Anyways, it flew off shelves. It was so popular. And now it's coming back for another run. So yes, French fry ice cream. Add that to your shopping list.

coming to light, and that was Teddy Swims with Bad Dreams. It's Anna. So a California woman, I don't know if you remember the story, she actually rented a billboard so she could find love because she was sick of swiping right and left and having no success. So she thought, listen, I'm going to put myself out there. I'm going to get this billboard and I'm sure I'm going to find love. Well, you know what? She did. So she advertised herself on this billboard. She did find a boyfriend, but it took her a little bit. She had to go through 4,000 applications and she went on 19 dates with her match. So yeah, those 19 dates led to her new boyfriend. So big congratulations to her. She found love. And she did say it did cost her a little bit though. So the cost to find love, thanks to this billboard, sent her back $4,746. Ah, pocket change at the end of the day, right?

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friends with somebody. Gosh, I just love him. He's such a performer. If you've never had the chance to see Bryan Adams live in concert, I highly recommend you do. You will not be disappointed. It's Anna. You're listening to Light. And speaking of music, did you hear that iPods are back? And it's all thanks to Gen Z. I got all the details. Come

revealed your love on light. Hey, maybe it was one of those songs you used to listen to on your iPod. Gosh, I loved my iPod. And I'm happy to hear that they are coming back. And it's all thanks to Gen Zers. I guess they're ditching their iPhones for iPods and MP3 players now because they're tired of distractions. They just want to listen to their music uninterrupted. So there you have it. And refurbished iPod classics are now selling for hundreds of dollars online because they're gaining so much traction thanks to Gen Zers and posting about them on TikTok and other social media platforms. So if I still had mine, I could have made a buck, but probably not because I loved it and I used mine until it broke into pieces.

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Saturday afternoon, you're listening to Light, and that was Sam Smith with Dancing with a Stranger. Yeah, so we know that the World Cup is well underway. Lots of matches happening later on today. I'll get to that in just a little bit. But I do want to talk to you about tipping. It's been a big topic of conversation because workers, restaurant workers, say that some international World Cup visitors, they are unaware that here in North America, there is a tipping custom. So where they're from, they don't tip after a meal, but here it's part of the culture, right? So now some restaurants, in response, they've been adding automatic tips to their receipt. So do you think that's okay? Or, you know, or you come to a different country, are you supposed to know about the traditions that happen there? So it's an interesting topic of conversation for sure.

with I've Been Thinking About You. It's Anna Almeida. And my gosh, I feel for celebrities, because if you were just a regular person, you know, and then you became this huge icon, it can be hard to keep things that were once so personal close to you. And what I'm talking about is a 3-page love letter written by Michael Jordan to his high school sweetheart, actually sold at auction for more than $32,000. Can you imagine that? I am curious to know what the letter said. And he really felt strongly about his high school sweetheart. 3 pages worth of love? All right. And somebody cared enough to buy it for $32,000.

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Magic. That's Jordan on Light. It's Saturday. Hey, it's Anna. Thanks for having me on. So if you are single, listen, I was single not that long ago. It can get to be a lot, right? You're swiping right, left. You're trying to meet somebody. Nothing's really sticking. And you're like, what am I going to do? Well, maybe this could be the answer, okay? Tinder, yes, they're casting for a new reality TV series, and it's called Double Date Island. So they're looking for pairs of best friends worldwide. So grab your best friend and get to it. So the series will premiere exclusively online on TikTok. And contestants, you will head to Portugal for dates and challenges. Doesn't that sound dreamy? Way better than just right, left, hoping for the best.

romantic traffic on Light. It's Anna Almeida. So get this. A man, sadly, got stuck in a campsite toilet. I got the full story coming up, and I can tell you, it was a pretty messy one. But first, let's throw it to Tom Petty and the Heartbreakers. I Won't Back Down on Light. Well, I'll

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luxury, love no more on Light at Santa. So yes, we are into summer, and I know a lot of people like to camp during these next few months. And I hope what happened to this guy never happens to you or I. And I would never tell anybody if it did. But somehow we know that this happened to a man. He's from California, and he's recovering from embarrassment because he fell into a campsite toilet. I kid you not. He was trying to get his sunglasses when he fell into the waterless toilet. So gross. So he was stuck in there for a good 50 minutes before first responders rescued him. And yeah, firefighters had to hose him down before he walked away in shame. Oh my gosh. Again,

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So maybe you're like, what could I pick up to eat? Well, Wendy's has launched their pickle menu. Yes, pickle menu. What does that include? Well, I got the details. But first, here is the time of my life on light.

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thanks for having me on your weekend. So if you're thinking about, what should I get to eat? Well, Wendy's Canada, they have something interesting on the go. They've introduced, for a limited time, a pickle-themed menu. And that features shaker pickle fries, yummy, a pickle, dill pickle chicken sandwich, and a dill pickle dipping sauce. So if you're hungry and you like pickles, that is the

On Light, it's Anna. If you have any gamers in your life, then you know they're likely excited for Grand Theft Auto 6. And a price leak is turning heads online. So an alleged wholesaler leak suggests that the game could launch at around $146 Canadian for the standard edition, $179 for the deluxe, and $210 for premium, and $325 for a collector's edition. So Rockstar Games has not confirmed any pricing, and the leaked figures remain unverified.

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0: your favorite getting together songs. Your favorite things are good songs. Watermelon sugar high. 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Someone like you. 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

with Perfect on Life. Thanks for having me on. It's Anna, and I have been talking a lot about the FIFA World Cup since it kicked off earlier in June. And today, there's more games to be played. So there's 6 games in total. They kick off at 5 o'clock, wrap up at 10. I will let you know who's taken to the pitch today. And of course, everybody is on edge because Canada is taking to the pitch tomorrow. In the knockout round, they play South Africa in LA at 3 p.m. So we're so excited. And interesting news, okay? So this FIFA World Cup has actually set a new attendance record. More than 3.6 million fans have attended matches so far, if you can believe it. So yeah, it is now the most attended tournament in history. The FIFA World Cup 2026, breaking records.

calls. You get what you give. Online, it's Anna, and I hope your Saturday is going well. I had to plan my afternoon around the Portugal game. So they're taking to the pitch at 7:30. So they are one of the many, well, one of six games being played today during the FIFA World Cup. We're also seeing England. They're taking on Panama at 5 o'clock. Croatia versus Ghana. That's at 5. 7:30, we're going to see the DR Congo versus Uzbekistan. And then Algeria versus Austria at 10 p.m. And also Jordan versus Argentina taken to the pitch. So that's going to be interesting. We're seeing the two goats because people have a hard time deciding who is the best player ever to do it when it comes to soccer. Is it Cristiano Ronaldo, who I think it is, and not just because I'm Portuguese, I think he's so talented, or is it Lionel Messi? And we will both see them put their talents to good use today when they play for their country. So those are the six games happening today during the FIFA World Cup tournament.

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Mackenzie Porter these days on Light It's Anna and Kawhi Leonard. So there are reports that suggest that he and the Toronto Raptors have a mutual interest in a reunion. So

night. 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Parents, how nice is it to know that you don't have to make

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3: 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After an accident, gruff retiree Garfield Lyons is recovering alone in Parry Sound until his estranged 14-year-old grandson suddenly arrives needing a place to stay. With a no-nonsense nurse pushing him along, Garfield faces family wounds, generational clashes, and an unexpected chance at connection. 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